0: If it's country music that leads you to drink,
1: I'm gonna drink. And then a country song came on.
0: Then what are you gonna do after all the bars are closed?
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Tallarice, music for you on the way on a Monday. How was your weekend? A lot of football. I grilled a lot. I know that's shocking. A lot of ribs. 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Dan and Shay after John Morgan. You kid myself.

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8: Here's a check into your forecast from the National Weather Service on the Big Dog 92.1. This evening into the overnight, you can expect it to be mostly clear with a low around 49 and a calm wind. This has been a look at your forecast from the National Weather Service on the Big Dog 92.1.
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1: So, just for the record, we're not country-ish. We're country all the way. Yeah! Playing one great song after another. 92.1, The Big Dog.

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0: Combs rethinking some things there. Tallarice here, and Luke Combs, he always hibernates this time of year, doesn't he? Just says, all right, I toured. I'm going to go home with the family. Leave me alone. 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

The red, white, and blue flapping in the wind at a Friday night football game. That's what country sounds like. 92.1, The Big Dog.

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1: A John Deere sitting on a hillside with a small bird perched on a stack. That's what country sounds like. 92.1, The Big Dog.

0: Hudson Westbrook painted you pretty there. The sophomore album is on the way in November. He's cooking fast, just 22 years young. Hudson Westbrook, his debut album, Texas Forever. He's Texas through and through. And yeah, it's a bright, bright, bright, bright future for Hudson Westbrook, to say the least. 20 Cigarettes, Luke Combs, Kenny Chesney's on the way next. Thanks for having us on.
1: Here's the deal. 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
11: Here's a check into your forecast from the National Weather Service on the Big Dog 92.1. This evening into the overnight, you can expect it to be mostly clear with a low around 49 and a calm wind. This has been a look at your forecast from the National Weather Service on the Big Dog 92.1.
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0: Morgan Wallen, Luke Combs on the way after Kenny Chesney with Carry On. The album is out, finally, right? And alive. I feel like we talked about it forever. Silver Sands Marina to go with the big tour next year.

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0: 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Tyler Reese here, music on the way for you. 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

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The Big Dog.

Luke Bryan, Country, and She Knows It. Tyler Reese, music on the way. Zach, John, King, Ella's Weren't for the Wind is after Thomas Rhett. And those life changes. Just a kid from Center Point Road, Hendersonville, Tennessee.

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0: Zach John King there. Tyler Reese here. Music for you on the way on a Monday. How about Monday Night Football tonight? Man, that is a contest. Luke Combs, Jordan Davis, Kenny Chesney. The new album, Silver Sands Marina, is out for your listening pleasure. A classic of Don't Happen Twice is nice, and it's next. And don't forget, Kenny's got the original Vibes Room tour next year. The big stadium tour, Eric Church, Sheryl Crow, Graylin James, man. What a time to be alive.
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8: Here's a check into your forecast from the National Weather Service on the Big Dog 92.1. This evening into the overnight, you can expect it to be mostly clear with a low around 49 and a calm wind. This has been a look at your forecast from the National Weather Service on the Big Dog 92.1.
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A John Deere sitting on a hillside with a small bird perched on the stack. That's what country sounds like. 92.1, The Big Dog.

0: If you're wondering why a lot of country songs are about trucks, well, it's because no one ever said, dang, look at that awesome Prius.
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So, just for the record, we're not country-ish. 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Yeah! Playing one great song after another.

0: Jason Aldean, anytime soon. New music, another one from that great album, Songs About Us. A little tip of the cap to the great Ronnie Millsap in there with the old, was that a Hammond B3 in there? The organ? Joe Nichols, Shaboozy, Jelly Roll, Amen, is next.
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Go ahead and ask Siri, which radio station plays the best country music? 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

Kid Rock. It's All Summer Long there. Tallarice is Zach Top and Flo to George Line after L.N. Morgan. And I Can't Love You Anymore. Such a big song for these guys.

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0: Zach Top, South Insanity. You know, he eked out a couple for us. Salt and peppered us with a couple new tunes. So, you know, hold this over till next year. The new album, he says, spring of next year. Kenny Chesney, Lauren, and Chase with All My Exes on the way next.
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11: Here's a check into your forecast from the National Weather Service on the Big Dog 92.1. This evening into the overnight, you can expect it to be mostly clear with a low around 49 and a calm wind. This has been a look at your forecast from the National Weather Service on the Big Dog 92.1.
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Music for you on the way. Luke Combs, Kenny Chesney. We get along. He gets along into the new album that's out. Robert, that you take a listen. That is Silver Sands Marina set for the tour next year with their church as well. Kenny's after Lauren and Chase and All My Exes.

0: We know that country music leads to hootin'. 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And we know that hootin' leads to hollerin'. Yeah! And you know, a little hootin' hollerin' never hurt anybody.
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A pickup rolling down a dirt road with a cloud of dust blowing from behind and the music playing loud. 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
1: John Party, your California cowboy. The boots are off. There, Tyler Reese here. John Morgan, Dylan Scott, ready to roll with the new truck next.
2: 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It's Tucker Wetmore, and this is my new song, Who Told You That?

0: 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It's Tucker Wetmore, and that was my new song. Who told you that?
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The Big Dog.

Morgan there, been by now. The sound of the next album, he says. Morgan there, Tyler Reese here. Josh Turner music. Seth Roll soon. Jelly Roll. Post Malone's got a guy for that. He sure does. His name's Luke Combs. That's after Bailey Zimmerman.

Wheat and hops make beer, corn and charred oak barrels make bourbon, and we, along with a little help from Nashville, make great country music. All we need now is you and yours. Here, enjoy another great country song.

0: Jelly Roll's got the hands up. Jelly Roll, we're waiting for the next. Your move, sir. Your move. What are we doing next? The world of Jelly Roll. Stella Lefty, Corey and Co. Rocky Mountain Low after Josh Turner next.
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8: Here's a look at your forecast from the National Weather Service on the Big Dog 92.1. Overnight, you can expect it to be mostly clear with a low around 49. For your Tuesday, you can expect sunshine with a high near 81. This has been a look at your forecast from the National Weather Service on the Big Dog 92.1.
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0: We're gonna take you to church. Now, guitars and words that rhyme. 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We'll preach from the book of Matthew. Why does he call you dog? 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Back in the saddle again. Country music's gotcha covered.
1: 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On a

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After all the bars are closed. Please listen responsibly.

Megan the Medicine goes down there. It's Alarise here. Megan, a proud University of Georgia Bulldog. So don't get, fooled by the Tennessee Orange. Kane Brown, Josh Ross on the way next.

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0: And now, we'd like to share our favorite recipe for a good time. 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Finally, mix well, serve, and enjoy daily.
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0: Dan and Shay say so. So it's Tuesday, September 29th. How was the weekend? I don't mean to freak you out, but there are only 93 days left till the end of the year. Christmas is 87 days away. It's time to start thinking about it. If you have to ship packages and stuff, I know that sounds crazy, but if it's going overseas somewhere, give yourself plenty of time.
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4: Here's a look at your forecast from the National Weather Service on the Big Dog 92.1. Overnight, you can expect it to be mostly clear with a low around 49. For your Tuesday, you can expect sunshine with a high near 81. This has been a look at your forecast from the National Weather Service on the Big Dog 92.1.
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Kenny Chesney has been everywhere promoting his new album, Silver Sands Marina. One of the interviews, somebody tried to give him a key lime pie, and he's like, I'm done day 18 of a juice cleanse. 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
1: Hey, y'all, this is Brantley Gilbert, and this is my new song, Good Damn. Good Damn is a song I wrote with my good friends Brock Berry Hill, Taylor Phillips, and a fella you might know by the name of Hardy. And it's a song about shooting your shot, long story short. Hope y'all dig it.

0: What's up, y'all? It's Brantley Gilbert, and you just heard my new song, Good Damn. Thanks for listening.
1: So, just for the record, we're not country-ish. We're country all the way. Yeah! Playing one great song after another. 92.1, The Big Dog.

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red, white, and blue, flapping in the wind at a Friday night football game. 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

0: Luke Bryan, Country, and She Knows It, turned the big 5-0 this year, and he said they had a big old huge group of friends and family, and they planned like this whole big huge trip, planned everything for everyone, and he said what he learned is he cannot drink like he did in his 20s while he is 50. He's like, yeah, I just can't do it anymore. Rodney Atkins now.
1: Well, you know those times when you feel like there's a sign there on your back. Says, I don't mind if you kick me. Seems like everybody

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And we, along with a little help from Nashville, make great country music. All we need now is you and yours. Here, enjoy another great country song.

0: Ella Langley, back to Lovin' Life again. Ella stumbled over a fan-thrown hat during her sold-out Knoxville concert. Thankfully, her guitarist caught her before she fell. People got to get used to not throwing stuff on stage and at artists.
1: What's it take to be a mentor with Big Brothers Big Sisters? 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
5: Here's a look at your forecast from the National Weather Service on The Big Dog 92.1. Overnight, you can expect it to be mostly clear with a low around 49. For your Tuesday, you can expect sunshine with a high near 81. This has been a look at your forecast from the National Weather Service on The Big Dog 92.1.

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And Thomas Rhett has done that, too.

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That's what country sounds like.

Hardy, Tim McGraw, Eric Church, Morgan Wallen, MacArthur. It is nominated for Vocal Event of the Year for the CMAs.

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Tyler Hubbard, dancing in the country, doing great as a solo artist, but he and Brian Kelly are getting back together. That's right, the boys are back. Florida Georgia Line, they'll be touring all over the place next year, too. Here's Ella Langley, Be Her.

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If she doesn't say us, well then, time for a new phone.

0: Riley Green, Think As You're Drunk, his new album, That's Just Me, is out, and that is the name of his tour. He announced a whole bunch of tour dates for next year yesterday.
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5: Here's a look at your forecast from the National Weather Service on the Big Dog 92.1. Overnight, you can expect it to be mostly clear with a low around 49. For your Tuesday, you can expect sunshine with a high near 81. This has been a look at your forecast from the National Weather Service on the Big Dog 92.1.
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The re-release of Avengers Endgame was number one at the box office over the weekend. It has some bonus footage that's going to lead into the new Avengers Doomsday coming out in December.

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1: 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She's

A John Deere sitting on a hillside with a small bird perched on the stack. That's what country sounds like. 92.1, The Big Dog.

0: 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The Big Dog.
1: He's a ranch hand in a pinch, man. Hotter than the red on the cattle brand. Cause she's a gold digger with a quick trigger. A cast iron skillet swinging lid flipper.

0: Hey, this is Kevin Powers, and that was my new song, Move On, with Shaboozy.
1: And now, we'd like to share our favorite recipe for a good time. First, add a little of this. Then, sprinkle in a bit of this. And then, add a whole bunch of these ones. Finally, mix well, serve, and enjoy daily. 92.1, The Big Dog.

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1: Woo, woo, woo, woo. We know that country music leads to hootin'. 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Yeah! And you know, a little hootin' hollerin' never hurt anybody. 92.1, The Big Dog.

0: Stella Lefty, Boston. 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Limited edition vampire noodles. They're hot garlic flavor. And when you add the hot water, I guess they turn blood red.
1: Well, it was down some street we couldn't even pronounce. 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

Graylin James, Water at a Wedding. He is super psyched. He will be opening some of those Kenny Chesney shows next year. That is huge for him. And Kenny Chesney's mom used to cut Graylin James' hair when he was a kid. 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

0: 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Finally, mix well, serve, and enjoy daily.
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John Party, Heartache on the Dance Floor. So people need to stop throwing stuff on stage at artists. Ella Langley tripped over a hat somebody threw on stage at a show recently and almost fell, but one of her guitarists caught her, thank goodness. I don't know why people have started to do that. I know you want to get it signed, but it's not safe anymore. Hurt an artist, they could get seriously injured.

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I had no idea. Here's Be By You.

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0: That's the new one from Kenny Chesney, Remember Me That Way. That's it for me. I gotta go. I hope you have a great day. Be safe. Be kind. God bless.
1: 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With cooler weather moving in and slow cookers being reintegrated into our daily dinner plans, there are some food safety tips that we need to remember. First, always work with clean hands and clean equipment to prevent unintentional contamination of food. 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You want to be sure that you are completely thawing poultry and meats before adding it to your slow cooker. 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You can safely thaw foods in the refrigerator, under cool running water, or in the microwave if you're going to immediately add it to the slow cooker. Always be sure to check the temperature of your food. Cooked vegetables and grains should reach 135 degrees. Whole cuts of meat like roasts, steaks, and chops should reach 145 degrees. Ground meats like sausage and hamburgers should reach 155 degrees. And poultry, leftovers, stuffed food, and wild game should reach 165 degrees to reduce risk of foodborne illnesses. This has been Taylor Lynn, Family and Consumer Sciences Extension Agent with the North Carolina Cooperative Extension, Burke County Center. For more information, you can contact us at 828-764-9480.
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0: 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Here's forecast from the National Weather Service. It's a bit familiar. Sunny skies expected throughout the day. High temperature right around 80 degrees. Low 5 tomorrow, more sunshine, a high near 82. Currently 56 degrees in Morganton, 56 in Hickory. That's forecast from the National Weather Service. Local news coming up about 6:30. I do have one more set of tickets for today to give away for Lake Hickory Haunts. Of course, they're open now through November 7th. So I got some Lake Hickory Haunts tickets for you. Be listening. Your chance to win is coming up. It is Tuesday. Good morning.
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0: They only managed 7 points. So anyway, the Bears win it 27-7 over the Eagles last night in Monday Night Football. They only managed 7 points. So anyway, the Bears win it 27-7 over the Eagles last night in Monday Night Football.
1: 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The Big Dog.

A John Deere sitting on a hillside with a small bird perched on the stack. That's what country sounds like. 92.1, The Big Dog.

0: Time now for a look at your local news. This is Bob Clark reporting. A Catawba man is facing an extortion charge. Under North Carolina law, sexual extortion occurs when someone intentionally threatens to share or refuses to delete, retract a private, intimate, or sexual image. This includes photographs, videos, or AI-generated depictions to force someone to do or refrain from doing an act against their will. 22-year-old Brandon Samuel Petrick was arrested by Catawba County Sheriff's officers. He faces that sexual extortion charge involving an adult. He was placed in the Catawba County Detention Facility without bond. A court date was scheduled for September 28th. Catawba County officials have confirmed a ransomware attack affecting several county divisions, WMNC's Lisa Probst reports.
1: Reports state county officials have mailed at least 128,000 notification letters confirming the data breach that affected the county's Human Resources Division, libraries, and the Sheriff's Office. The breach incident reportedly occurred in September 2025. An investigation determined that the data was likely breached between September 12th and September 19th last year. The investigation further reveals that certain personal or health information could have been subject to unauthorized activity. Information including social security numbers, financial account information, medical information, and health insurance data may have been compromised. Catawba County officials, though, say they have not received any reports from individuals reporting misuse, identity theft, or fraud related to the incident. Those who receive notification letters are encouraged to carefully review the information provided and follow the steps officials have outlined in the letter. A dedicated toll-free hotline has additionally been established for those affected who have further questions. That number is 866-898-7846 and is manned Monday through Friday from 8 a.m. till 8 p.m. Lisa Probst, WMNC News.
0: A Caldwell County man is facing felony charges of assault. 56-year-old Gregory Scott Dieters was arrested by Caldwell County authorities. He also faces possession of Schedule II controlled substance. Bond was set at $5,000. A court date was not listed. That's a look at your local news. This is Bob Clark reporting.
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7: 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Woo! And we know that hootin' leads to hollering. Yeah! 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
1: 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Your forecast today calling for sunshine and a...

0: Hi, it's Pastor Jim Tame and Studio B on this Tuesday with a thought for today, brought to you by your friends at Blessed Hope Fellowship, located 215 West Erin Street in the Rock Church behind the comma.
1: A 9-year-old girl prayed, "Dear God, take care of my family, take care of the world, take care of me, and please, God, take care of yourself, or we're all sunk." We as adults think that we're sunk if anything happens to our money, our jobs, our health, and these things are extremely important. But the 9-year-old girl hit the nail on the head. What would we do without God's providence and grace? Someone wrote, "Though doubt and dismay should enfold you and hope and relief become dim, remember that someone has told you to cast all your care upon Him. If sorrow or trouble overtake you and grief fills your cup to the brim, there's one who will never leave you, so cast all your care upon Him." On behalf of your friends, Blessed Hope Fellowship, this is Pastor Jim Tame this Tuesday, wishing for each of you God's very best for today and eternity, reminding you our great matters a little to God's great power. Have a great day.
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0: how we do. Fancy light. Walker Hayes on Big Dog 92.1, 705, your time check. Bob Clark in with you. Here is your forecast from the National Weather Service. Sunshine expected throughout the day. High temperature right around 80. Overnight of 55. Tomorrow, more sunshine. High of 82. Currently 55 in Morganton, 56 in Hickory. That's your forecast from the National Weather Service. 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Got some Lake Hickory Haunts tickets. We'll be giving those away in just a bit. 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

0: Big Dog 92.1, John Morgan there, Bob Clark here, 722, your time check. Forecast today calling for more sunshine. Yay, high temperature right around 80. Sounds good to me. That's forecast from the National Weather Service. Well, do you want to be scared? Because they can scare you. Lake Hickory Haunts, 828-437-0521. We're giving away a couple of tickets now, 828-437-0521. We'll take caller number 7 for a couple of tickets to Lake Hickory Haunts. Good luck.
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0: Big Dog 92.1, Scotty McCrary there. Hey, want to say congratulations to Glenda calling in from Colletsville. Glenda, our latest winner, picking up a couple of tickets to Lake Hickory Haunts. And there you go. Always be listening. Always chances to win here on Big Dog 92.1. 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
1: Around here, we love us some collaborations like these.

0: Time now for a look at your local news. This is Bob Clark reporting. A Catawba man is facing an extortion charge. Under North Carolina law, sexual extortion occurs when someone intentionally threatens to share or refuses to delete, retract a private, intimate, or sexual image. This includes photographs, videos, or AI-generated depictions to force someone to do or refrain from doing an act against their will. 22-year-old Brandon Samuel Petrick was arrested by Catawba County Sheriff's officers. He faces that sexual extortion charge involving an adult. He was placed in the Catawba County Detention Facility without bond. A court date was scheduled for September 28th. Catawba County officials have confirmed a ransomware attack affecting several county divisions, WMNC's Lisa Probst reports.
1: Reports state county officials have mailed at least 128,000 notification letters confirming the data breach that affected the county's Human Resources Division, libraries, and the Sheriff's Office. The breach incident reportedly occurred in September 2025. An investigation determined that the data was likely breached between September 12th and September 19th last year. The investigation further reveals that certain personal or health information could have been subject to unauthorized activity. Information including Social Security numbers, financial account information, medical information, and health insurance data may have been compromised. Catawba County officials, though, say they have not received any reports from individuals reporting misuse, identity theft, or fraud related to the incident. Those who receive notification letters are encouraged to carefully review the information provided and follow the steps officials have outlined in the letter. A dedicated toll-free hotline has additionally been established for those affected who have further questions. That number is 866-898-7846 and is manned Monday through Friday from 8 a.m. till 8 p.m. Lisa Probst, WMNC News.
0: A Caldwell County man is facing felony charges of assault. 56-year-old Gregory Scott Dieters was arrested by Caldwell County authorities. He also faces possession of Schedule II controlled substance. Bond was set at $5,000. A court date was not listed. That's a look at your local news. This is Bob Clark reporting.
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0: Big Dog 92.1, Dirks Bentley there, Bob Clark here. Here is forecast from the National Weather Service. Looking at more sunshine today. High temperature right around 80 degrees. Overnight at 55. Tomorrow we got more sunshine with a high of 82. Currently 54 degrees in Morganton, 55 in Hickory. That's forecast from the National Weather Service. 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

0: 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Here is forecast from the National Weather Service. Sunshine throughout the day, high temperature right around 80 degrees, low overnight at 55. Tomorrow, more sunshine, high of 82. Currently, 55 in Morganton, 56 in Hickory. That's your forecast from the National Weather Service. 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

0: Big Dog 92.1, Cole Swindell there, Bob Clark here. Forecast today calling for sunshine and high temperature right around 80 degrees. Not too bad. A little bit of sad news for those of us of a certain age. If you were a teenager or preteen back in the late 80s and early 90s, if you were a teenager or preteen back in the late 80s and early 90s, five yesterday.
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0: Time now for a look at your local news. This is Bob Clark reporting. A Catawba man is facing an extortion charge. Under North Carolina law, sexual extortion occurs when someone intentionally threatens to share or refuses to delete, retract a private, intimate, or sexual image. This includes photographs, videos, or AI-generated depictions to force someone to do or refrain from doing an act against their will. 22-year-old Brandon Samuel Petrick was arrested by Catawba County Sheriff's officers. He faces that sexual extortion charge involving an adult. He was placed in the Catawba County Detention Facility without bond. A court date was scheduled for September 28th. Catawba County officials have confirmed a ransomware attack affecting several county divisions, WMNC's Lisa Probst reports.
1: Reports state county officials have mailed at least 128,000 notification letters confirming the data breach that affected the county's Human Resources Division, libraries, and the Sheriff's Office. The breach incident reportedly occurred in September 2025. An investigation determined that the data was likely breached between September 12th and September 19th last year. The investigation further reveals that certain personal or health information could have been subject to unauthorized activity. Information including social security numbers, financial account information, medical information, and health insurance data may have been compromised. Catawba County officials, though, say they have not received any reports from individuals reporting misuse, identity theft, or fraud related to the incident. Those who receive notification letters are encouraged to carefully review the information provided and follow the steps officials have outlined in the letter. A dedicated toll-free hotline has additionally been established for those affected who have further questions. That number is 866-898-7846 and is manned Monday through Friday from 8 a.m. till 8 p.m. Lisa Probst, WMNC News.
0: A Caldwell County man is facing felony charges of assault. 56-year-old Gregory Scott Dieters was arrested by Caldwell County authorities. He also faces possession of Schedule II controlled substance. Bond was set at $5,000. A court date was not listed. That's a look at your local news. This is Bob Clark reporting.
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We know that country music leads to hootin'. Woo! And we know that hootin' leads to hollerin'. Yeah! And you know? Yeah! A little hootin' hollerin' never hurt anybody.

0: Big Dog 92.1, Zach Top there for you. You know, a lot of folks consider Zach Top a bit of a throwback. They really like his stuff. It says it reminds them of the country in the 90s, right? I can see that. You're tuned to Big Dog 92.1, and we've got sunshine on tap for the rest of the day. High temperature right around 80 degrees, and tomorrow about the same. Sunshine again with a high of 82. So you got something to do outside today, tomorrow be a great day to do it. You're tuned to Big Dog 92.1. Good morning.
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Cody Johnson. There's the fall. It's Rick Tatum with you here. Hope everybody's having a great start to the day. Got the coffee going. Yeah, headed to work or school, wherever it is you're going, we're right here with you. Coming up in a few songs, we're going to take a look back on this day in country music history.

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That's what country sounds like.

0: This is Rick Taylor with a country flashback for September 29th. Here we go.
1: And I'm proud to be an Okie from Muskogee.
0: Way back in 1969, Merle Haggard released his signature song, Okie from Muskogee, a future four-week number one song.
1: Yeah.
0: In a marriage maybe not so made in heaven, Sammy Kershaw and Lori Morgan wed on this date in 2001. They parted ways after what became six turbulent years together. In 2014, Carrie Underwood released her future Grammy-winning and country and gospel chart topper, Something in the Water. I'm Rick Taylor, and that's been a country flashback for September 29th.
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12: For Big Dog 92.1, here is a check in your forecast from the National Weather Service. Sunshine expected throughout the day. High temperature near 80 degrees. A low overnight of 55. Looking ahead to Wednesday, more sunshine expected with a high temperature near 82. That's a look at your forecast from the National Weather Service.
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The Big Dog. Big Dog Country. Thank you.

0: Joe. Just for the record, we're not country-ish. We're country all the way. Yeah! Playing one great song after another.
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0: Heavens to Betsy, here's Jackson Dean with Rick Taylor. Boy, he's come a long way since that first big hit he had several years ago, Don't Come Looking. Remember that? And then Fearless? He's had a plethora of hits. I think it's time we get something new from Jackson, too. Yeah, I like that guy's voice. Kind of reminds me a little bit of Josh Turner. Big, deep voice dude. He's in his early 20s, too. Would you believe that? How's everybody doing? It's Tuesday. We're headed toward Hump Day. Rick Taylor in here on the radio on the Big Dog 92.1. Thank you so much, Morganton, and the entire area for keeping us on while you're out there doing the hard work. We'll be in here playing all your favorite songs on the Big Dog.
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8: Hi, it's Pastor Jim James, Judy B. on this Tuesday with a thought for today, brought to you by your friends at Blessed Hope Fellowship, located 215 West Erin Street in the Rock Church behind the comma.
9: A 9-year-old girl prayed, "Dear God, take care of my family, take care of the world, take care of me, and please, God, take care of yourself, or we're all sunk." We as adults think that we're sunk if anything happens to our money, our jobs, our health, and these things are extremely important. But the 9-year-old girl hit the nail on the head. What would we do without God's providence and grace? Someone wrote, "Though doubt and dismay should enfold you and hope and relief become dim, remember that someone has told you to cast all your care upon Him. If sorrow or trouble overtake you and grief fills your cup to the brim, there's one who will never leave you, so cast all your care upon Him." On behalf of your friends of Blessed Hope Fellowship, this is Pastor Jim Tabin this Tuesday, wishing for each of you God's very best for today and eternity, reminding you our great matters a little to God's great power. Have a great day.

0: Wheat and hops make beer. 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And we, along with a little help from Nashville, make great country music. All we need now is you and yours. Here, enjoy another great country song.
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That's what country sounds like.

0: Anytime soon. You like that? That's brand new stuff from Jason Aldean. Hey, it's Rick Taylor. We appreciate you making us a part of your Tuesday as we get the ball rolling here and play all your favorite country. We're going to keep them coming at you, too. We got some good stuff on the way, some good sing-along songs. One, you're going to want to reach over to your companion there, tap him on the shoulder, and say, hey, let's sing along with these songs. It'll make the workday go so much faster, trust me. As we head toward hump day and jump that hump and head toward the weekend, how's that for a little Tuesday optimism?
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2: For Big Dog 92.1, here is a check in your forecast from the National Weather Service. Sunshine expected throughout the day. High temperature near 80 degrees. A low overnight of 55. Looking ahead to Wednesday, more sunshine expected with a high temperature near 82. That's a look at your forecast from the National Weather Service.
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said, Zach Brown. Yes. 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So married to Kendra Scott. 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

0: We'll help you follow the country music golden rule. 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

0: Well, today is National Coffee Day. Yes, man, I should have a National Coffee Day outfit. I mean, that's how important coffee is to me and in my life. But I love that Dolly Parton had, you know, started a coffee company. Well, she teamed up with a coffee company, and then they started out with Cup of Ambition. 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
3: For Big Dog 92.1, here is the check in your forecast from the National Weather Service. Sunshine expected throughout the day. High temperature near 80 degrees. A low overnight of 55. Looking ahead to Wednesday, more sunshine expected with a high temperature near 82. That's a look at your forecast from the National Weather Service.
4: 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Thank you.
0: So cool that Kenny Chesney has new music. Oh, anytime he releases, it's like, yes, more Kenny. Just bring on. We can't have enough. Seriously. So, yeah, it is out now if you want to grab Kenny Chesney's

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0: 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He is the first guy from California, guy-gal member from California to be inducted into the Grand Ole Opry. Isn't that something? Like, what the heck? What's everybody else been up to all these years? John Party wins.
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1: Dan and Shay, they're singing Christmas tunes. I know it. They are lately because October 14th, that's when they're going to be recording the live recording for CMA Country Christmas. So, I mean, they're good. They could just get up there and wing it, but I bet they're practicing a little, wouldn't you think? And who doesn't want to sing Christmas tunes right now? Let's go.
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3: For Big Dog 92.1, here is a check in your forecast from the National Weather Service. Sunshine expected throughout the day. High temperature near 80 degrees. A low overnight of 55. Looking ahead to Wednesday, more sunshine expected with a high temperature near 82. That's a look at your forecast from the National Weather Service.
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0: Lynn.
1: So, just for the record, we're not country-ish. We're country all the way. Yeah! Playing one great song after another.

0: Well, speaking of love, they're hoping love happens between Ping Ping and Fu Xuan. Those are the two pandas that have just arrived to the Atlanta Zoo. It's, good things happening between China and America. They say the arrival marks the latest act of diplomacy between the two countries. And the Chinese president said it's an envoy of friendship. So, yeah, that's pretty cool. The pandas came over, is so cute, on the FedEx Panda Express, and they flew first class. So they had all the bamboo they could ever want, etc. Just all the great things. So I think they're, pandas have to be in quarantine for a month and whatever. But maybe after a month, that's the big unveiling in Atlanta.
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9: For Big Dog 92.1, here is a check in your forecast from the National Weather Service. Sunshine expected throughout the day. High temperature near 80 degrees. A low overnight of 55. Looking ahead to Wednesday, more sunshine expected with a high temperature near 82. That's a look at your forecast from the National Weather Service.
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0: What the heck? 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A California highway patrolman recently spotted a Tesla driver slumped over with dark sunglasses on, literally sleeping. 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

0: 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It's National Coffee Day, but I'm reading about how energy drinks overtake coffee. 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

0: We know that country music leads to hootin'. Woo! And we know that hootin' leads to hollerin'. Yeah! And you know? Yeah! A little hootin' hollerin' never hurt anybody.
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That's what country sounds like.

0: Megan Maroney. Well, you know, one of Megan's good friends, Kenny Chesney. We heard from him earlier this hour. He doesn't like writing fictional songs about himself. You know, he says, you know, he doesn't want to put out something that he hasn't lived. He said, you know, I've done it a couple of times with songs that were, you know, big records. There Goes My Life. Wasn't me. I was the interpreter, but I knew people that had. So I was able to make it genuine, singing it for them. Oh, I see. Kenny, real deal. Love that guy.
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5: For Big Dog 92.1, here is a check in your forecast from the National Weather Service. Sunshine expected throughout the day. High temperature near 80 degrees, a low overnight of 55. Looking ahead to Wednesday, more sunshine expected with a high temperature near 82. That's a look at your forecast from the National Weather Service.
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0: Wow. So, National Coffee Day. By the way, I'm hearing rumors. Coffee drinks down, energy drinks above coffee drinks. What the heck? Anyway, so Cup of Ambition, Dolly Parton's coffee. 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
9: For Big Dog 92.1, here is a check in your forecast from the National Weather Service. Sunshine expected throughout the day. High temperature near 80 degrees. A low overnight of 55. Looking ahead to Wednesday, more sunshine expected with a high temperature near 82. That's a look at your forecast from the National Weather Service.
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I can't believe the things people have to be told, but the TSA is now reinforcing rules and telling people, quit hiding animals in your clothing. Bras are holding turtles. Snakes are being hidden. No, you got to get your pet checked in appropriately, and or don't take them. It was

0: Big Dog 92.1. Oh, he was the ultimate principal. Mr. Belding from Saved by the Bell, often going toe to toe with Zach. Yep, yep, getting him in line. So, Mr. Belding, oh, he was actually the guiding voice on Saved by the Bell. So, we are sad to lose this beautiful man, Dennis Haskins, at 75 years old.
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0: Riley Green, think as you drunk. Well, think about maybe just doing a carry-on if you got to go through LAX at all, because they say there are homeless people living in the baggage claim, and that's why so many checked bags get stolen. The people that are sleeping in there don't have tickets, and the lower-level baggage claim and arrival areas are considered landside, you know, publicly accessible, and they don't check for boarding passes or anything. Yikes.
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Yeah! And you know? Yeah! 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

0: this is cool, getting along with China. I think just anybody making friends and getting along is a great thing. You know how I am. So China sent over two pandas to Zoo Atlanta. They're going to stay here for 10 years. Their arrival marks the latest act of diplomacy between the two countries. Ping Ping and Fu Xuan are here. The two bears flew in FedEx Panda Express. It's so funny. I think it's cute. And they were like first class all the way. They had as much bamboo as they wanted and just treated like royalty. Had a police escort. I mean, seriously. So Zoo Atlanta is one of three zoos in the U.S. that are hosting pandas. And did I say they get to stay for 10 years? So, yeah, China's president actually said this is an envoy of friendship. That's very cool. 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
10: For Big Dog 92.1, here is a check in your forecast from the National Weather Service. Sunshine expected throughout the day. High temperature near 80 degrees. A low overnight of 55. Looking ahead to Wednesday, more sunshine expected with a high temperature near 82. That's a look at your forecast from the National Weather Service.
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It is National Coffee Day, and I hear a rumor, I think it's actually true, that energy drinks have taken over, like, from coffee. Like, coffee used to be number one, so let's get on it. 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

A pickup rolling down a dirt road with a cloud of dust blowing from behind and the music playing loud. That's what country sounds like. 92.1, The Big Dog.

0: Big Dog 92.1. A Tesla got pulled over because the guy was, I guess, not only going too fast, but sleeping. The guy, self-driving mode, self-snoozing mode. I guess it was, I forget what the acronym is. I don't know. So no snoozing while you're driving your Tesla. A California Highway Patrol pulled the Tesla over, woke the guy up, gave him a ticket.
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0: is Hardy and MacArthur. Before that, Blake Shelton. Wonder if he's been watching The Voice. I heard Kelly Clarkson schooled Riley Green the other night. She won over a contestant he was trying to get. All of it going on. I do know Kelly and Adam Levine told Riley at the very beginning of the season, hey, oh, you're like the hip, cool version of Blake Shelton. Aw, Blake, we miss you, but I hope you're just kicking back, relaxing, hanging with Gwen.
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1: And now, we'd like to share our favorite recipe for a good time. 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How you can make a heart of gold from this heart of stone. 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And then, add a whole bunch of these ones. 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

If you're wondering why a lot of country songs are about trucks, well, it's because no one ever said, "Dang, look at that awesome Prius."

That is Ty Myers, Ends of the Earth. Well, I guess, what do you think? Tom Cruise, he doesn't normally take on movie roles, you would think, that are very like, meh. But I don't know about this one. His new movie, Digger, I know a little bit about it. The premise sounds pretty cool, but it's dividing critics. They call it spectacularly obnoxious. Spectacularly obnoxious. I know people like that. 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
8: For Big Dog 92.1, here is a check in your forecast from the National Weather Service. Sunshine expected throughout the day. High temperature near 80 degrees. A low overnight of 55. Looking ahead to Wednesday, more sunshine expected with a high temperature near 82. That's a look at your forecast from the National Weather Service.
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10: Man, are you in a great mood today or what? 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National Biscotti Day, too. 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

0: A John Deere sitting on a hillside with a small bird perched on a stack. That's what country sounds like. 92.1, The Big Dog.
1: He's a ranch hand in a pinch, man. Hotter than the red on the cattle brand. Cause she's a gold digger with a quick trigger. 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
1: 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Matthew McConaughey said his mom promised him she would buy him a Porsche if he went through all of high school without a drink, without, no alcohol, no matter what. And when it was finally time to go buy the car, his older brother Patrick asked him one question. Can you honestly look mom in the eye and say that you never even had a beer? Matthew couldn't lie. His response, can we go look at trucks? Bro lost the car before he even got to the dealership.
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0: That's Hudson Westbrook painted you pretty. Okay, I'm Kim. I gotta go. I hope you had a great National Coffee Day. Let's keep it going all week. 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

cowgirl. Hey there, I'm Cam Stevens on your Tuesday afternoon with the big hits from today and those flashback favorites you and I will never forget. Got to go back to the very early years for this one from Tim McGraw. It's called I Like It, I Love It. This is one you got to crank up.

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0: It's called Rethink Some Things, Luke Combs. Oh, about 18 years ago, I rethought some things and stopped drinking. I'm an alcoholic, 18 years since my last one. I've told you that before. But when I saw this headline, it really caught my attention and made me happy. Drinking among adults in the U.S. is down in every category, every age range. Well, except one. Gen X, my generation. Born between the mid-60s and mid-70s. Apparently, still partying like it was 1999.
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8: For Big Dog 92.1, here is a check in your forecast from the National Weather Service. Sunshine expected throughout the day. High temperature near 80 degrees. A low overnight of 55. Looking ahead to Wednesday, more sunshine expected with a high temperature near 82. That's a look at your forecast from the National Weather Service.
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0: Wheat and hops make beer, corn and charred oak barrels make bourbon, and we, along with a little help from Nashville, make great country music. All we need now is you and yours. 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

0: Dog 92.1. Tyler Hubbard with Park. Well, they're parking him on the bench next week. South Carolina's star pass rusher, Dylan Stewart, suspended for the Kentucky game coming up after he threw a punch at an Alabama player last weekend at the game. Head coach is taking action, suspending him for a game, calling the behavior unacceptable. Now, Dylan Stewart's a potential first-round pick for the 2027 draft. The coach says his future's uncertain. He's good. I bet he's back after the suspension. What do you think?
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Now, we'd like to share our favorite recipe for a good time. First, add a little of this. I'm how you can make a heart of gold from this heart of stone. Then, sprinkle in a bit of this. And then, add a whole bunch of these ones. Finally, mix well, serve, and enjoy daily.

0: Raylan James, Water at a Wedding, on your Tuesday afternoon with Kent Stevens. Well, there's a new number one in college football. Texas, number one last week, went to Tennessee and beat the Vols by 3 points. The Vols beat the spread. And Texas now knocked down to number two, replaced by Georgia, the Bulldogs, in the top spot. Notre Dame, number three in this week's college top 25.
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0: If you're wondering why a lot of country songs are about trucks, well, it's because no one ever said, dang, look at that awesome Prius.
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Kent Stevens on your Tuesday afternoon with Luke Bryan, Country, and She Knows It. I think Luke's like a lot of us guys. He looks like he's gained a little bit of weight. I mean, you know, drinking beer, probably.

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That's what country sounds like.

0: Cody Johnson with the fall. So Cody has four CMA nominations. Is that right? Four? Let's see if I can find them here. Cody Johnson, that song is up for Single of the Year. Cody is in the Video of the Year category for that song, The Fall. And then he's nominated for Male Artist, which he won last year, and Entertainer of the Year, which Laney won last year. So, yeah, four categories for Kojo, Cody Johnson, at the CMA Awards. That's November 19th, ABC and Disney+.
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10: For Big Dog 92.1, here is a check in your forecast from the National Weather Service. Sunshine expected throughout the day. High temperature near 80 degrees. A low overnight of 55. Looking ahead to Wednesday, more sunshine expected with a high temperature near 82. That's a look at your forecast from the National Weather Service.
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0: Big Dog Daddy 2.1 with Kenny Chesney. It's called Remember Me That Way. Brand new. Haven't seen one of these in a while. Migrant caravan moving through Mexico. It started in Central America, Honduras, with 200 to 400 people. It now has 600, so it's gaining folks as it makes its way through Mexico to our U.S. southern border. Probably won't get far, though, once it gets there. More resistance than there's been in previous years.
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0: We'll preach from the book of Matthew.
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That is Zach John King, Get to Drinking. Well, there may be more folks in the airport bars these days. About 800 to 900 aircraft are grounded nationwide. That comes after thousands of flights were canceled in the Northeast over the weekend because of the nor'easter. This time it's engine issues, in particular Pratt & Whitney engines. According to the American Airlines CEO, airlines around the world are having problems getting critical parts quickly enough. And they say this thing could last for several years.

0: What's with the stopwatch?
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2: So just for the record, we're not country-ish. 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
1: For WMNC News, I'm Lisa Propes. Investigators are reportedly searching a Longview home after receiving a tip claiming human remains may be buried beneath the residence. Catawba County authorities, along with state SBI agents, began the investigation on Monday afternoon. Longview police, reports state, have utilized a cadaver dog at the property and are currently looking beneath the home for possible

0: Possible human remains. Court documents state police received word last week claiming that a person who previously lived at the Longview home buried at least one person in the crawl space about 18 years ago. Reports say documents further state the tip indicated two bodies were buried beneath a bedroom in the home and covered with lime. A woman presently lives at the home, however, unaware of what may be located underneath the house. Police are expected to release additional details about the investigation as they become available. A Lenore man is now charged in connection with a hit-and-run incident that left two pedestrians with serious injuries last week in Boone. 29-year-old Tristan Joseph Schreiber is charged with two counts of felony hit-and-run resulting in serious bodily injury and one count of failure to maintain lane control. His charges stem from the collision on September 23rd on West King Street in Boone when his car left the roadway, striking 20-year-old Joshua Dotson of Villis and 29-year-old Deidre McCullough of Boone. Both victims were transported to Watauga Medical Center, while Schreiber is accused of leaving the scene. Evidence gathered at the crash site reportedly enabled officers to locate the suspect vehicle and its driver. Schreiber, reports say, was taken to the Watauga County Detention Center, where he remains under no bond. He is scheduled to appear in court on November 25th. A Rutherford County man is charged following a two-car crash in Watauga County on Monday that killed a Tennessee woman. The North Carolina Highway Patrol reports the collision happened around 10 a.m. yesterday on U.S. 421 at Mabel School Road, about 2 miles south of the Tennessee state line. Reports state a Ford F-250 was traveling north, crossed the center line, and collided head-on with a Hyundai Kona. 67-year-old Carol Geiger of Shady Valley, Tennessee, was the driver of the Hyundai and reportedly died at the scene. 64-year-old Henry Bontrager of Ellenboro was driving the Ford and was transported to a Watauga County hospital with reported minor injuries. Troopers say the initial investigation indicates neither speed nor impairment were contributing factors in the collision. The Highway Patrol charged Bontrager with misdemeanor death by motor vehicle, careless and reckless driving, driving left of center, and no operator's license. A routine traffic stop in McDowell County earlier this month turns into a drug possession charge for a Marion woman. On September 18th, McDowell County deputies conducted a traffic stop on Interstate 40 near Exit 83 for traffic violations. The driver was found to be operating the vehicle with no license or registration. 34-year-old Teresa Gail Allsbrook was reportedly a passenger inside the vehicle. A canine, reports say, alerted to the presence of narcotics inside the car. Deputies then located suspected meth and drug paraphernalia in Allsbrook's possession. She was then charged with felony possession of meth and misdemeanor possession of drug paraphernalia. Allsbrook was reportedly issued a $10,000 secured bond. Figures show that Western North Carolina has a serious shortage of dental hygienists and assistants, meaning longer waits for basic dental care. Reports say in some cases, dentists sometimes have to do cleanings themselves instead of focusing on urgent treatments. To help improve the situation, the North Carolina Dental Society Foundation is using a two-year, $240,000 grant from Dogwood Health Trust to fund scholarships for dental assisting and dental hygiene students. Recipient colleges include Western Piedmont Community College in Morganton, Isothermal Community College in Rutherford County, and Asheville-Buncombe Technical Community College. According to statistics, since 2021, 152 scholarships ranging from $450 to $3,000 have helped students pay for tuition, mileage, child care, and books so they can stay in school and train locally. The scholarship's intent, to help grow the local workforce to provide short wait times and better access to dental care across Western North Carolina. On the second anniversary of Hurricane Helene, volunteer members of Linville Central Rescue Squad in Avery County returned to the Elk River Falls area to search for a woman still missing. Kim Ashby was reportedly swept from her home by floodwaters when the Elk River surged during the historic storm 2 years ago. Ashby's body has not yet been recovered. Monday's operation reportedly brought together squad volunteers trained in search and rescue, canine handler team certified in human remains detection, and members trained in swift water rescue. Figures show in the storm's immediate aftermath, the all-volunteer squad performed 16 technical evacuations, 23 swift water rescues, 54 high water evacuations, 3 collapsed structure rescues, and more than 1,000 welfare checks. The Elk River Falls area was one of many sites in Avery County reshaped by the catastrophic flooding Helene brought to western North Carolina. Lisa Probst, WMNC News.
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Ken Stevens with Zach Top, South of Sanity, on your way in 6 minutes. Tuesday afternoon. Awesome soundtrack, right? Boondocks. Here's Little Big Town.

0: That is Zach Top, last year's New Artist of the Year at the CMA Awards. This year in that category, my friend Emily Ann Roberts and Tucker Wetmore. I think Tucker's probably a shoe-in. You know, he's dating Ella Langley now, and that won't hurt his prospects one bit. Zach Top has moved up to the Male Artist of the Year category. Cody Johnson won it last year. Cody's in it again this year, along with Chris Stapleton and Luke Combs. CMA Awards, November 19th on ABC and Disney+. 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
9: For Big Dog 92.1, here is a check in your forecast from the National Weather Service. Sunshine expected throughout the day, high temperature near 80 degrees, a low overnight of 55. Looking ahead to Wednesday, more sunshine expected with a high temperature near 82. That's a look at your forecast from the National Weather Service.
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She says her superpower is being a detective. Says she can figure out anything. Got to be careful around her. Lauren Elena. This one's called All My Exes.

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0: That's Morgan Wallen with Eric Church on Big Dog 92.1. 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

0: Jessica Wetzel with Ella Langley. Jade and Ella Langley now dating Tucker Wetmore. And boy, is she going to have a big night, I predict, at the CMA Awards. 9 nominations. Let me tell you what they are. Single and Song of the Year for both Be Her and Choose in Texas. That's 4 of her 9 right there. Collaboration with Morgan Wallen, I Can't Love You Anymore. Video of the Year for Choose in Texas. Album of the Year for Dandelion. Female Artist of the Year and Entertainer of the Year. What do you think the odds are she wins all 9 of those?
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0: If it's country music that leads you to

Hey, I'm Kent Stevens. Coming up, Somebody Like You, a flashback favorite from The Wonder from Down Under. Keith Urban. Right now, Carry On. It's Kenny Chesney on your Tuesday afternoon soundtrack. Crank it up.

Wheat and hops make beer. Corn and charred oak barrels make bourbon. And we, along with a little help from Nashville, make great country music. All we need now is you and yours. Here, enjoy another great country song.

A pickup rolling down a dirt road with a cloud of dust blowing from behind and the music playing loud. That's what country sounds like.

0: Morgan Wallen, 20 cigarettes. I tell you, the internet can be brutal. It is. It's brutal more often than not. During Sunday's Fox NFL Sunday broadcast, all of the hosts had on, well, they were, I wouldn't say matching, but they were coordinated checkered blazers, except Terry Bradshaw, and his suit clashed with the others. And there was instant comment on the internet, including jokes, and also folks have been calling for him to retire. You know, people hide behind their screen names and say all kinds of stuff on the internet. I mean, it was funny, but I love Terry Bradshaw. Progressive Insurance, protect your family, your phone, and your furry friends with life, electronic device, and pet health insurance.
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9: Here's a look at your forecast from the National Weather Service on the Big Dog 92.1. This evening into the overnight, you can expect it to be mostly clear with a low around 57. This has been a look at your forecast from the National Weather Service on the Big Dog 92.1.
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Cody Johnson is on the way with the painter, the guy who hopes to be the male artist of the year again, and maybe the entertainer of the year at the CMAs. 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

0: Talk 92.1 with Blake Shelton. I like that one. Let him in anyway. I'm Kent Stevens. A lot of folks say it was the hit of the summer, but you know, it never reached number one during the summer. It took it a long time. I guess that probably helped it be classified as the biggest hit of the summer. Well, it reached number one this week, finally. Talking about Boston from Stella Lefty. 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

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That's what country sounds like. 92.1, The Big Dog. On a

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0: It's a Tuesday afternoon with Kent Stevens. Did you know an asteroid flew by yesterday? Closer than the moon? Happens all the time. Not necessarily this close, but we have near misses, near passes pretty often, much more than I realized. This one inside the moon's orbit, obviously it didn't pose a threat because we're all here today. It'll be back, but it'll be a long time before it's this close again. Thanks, I guess.
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0: Then what are you going to do after all the bars are closed?
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0: say so. Dan and Shay. Very different type song for those guys. You know, they do a lot of wedding music typically, but that one, they were inspired to write when a friend of theirs took his own life. And it's got an important message. They say it's really dear to their hearts because of the inspiration behind Say So. Dan and Shay. I'm Kent Stevens. Give me a second. I'll play Ben By Now for Morgan Wallen. 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
1: Big Dog 92.1 with Hudson Westbrook. The MTV Video Music Awards, the VMAs, were over the weekend, and Taylor Swift won the top honor for Video of the Year. But she used her acceptance speech to honor Dolly Parton, called her the ultimate showgirl, and had so many wonderful things to say about Dolly. It's really nice, isn't it, to see all these artists paying their respects to Dolly? It means a lot to me as a Dolly fan. I know it does to you, too.
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7: Here's a look at your forecast from the National Weather Service on The Big Dog 92.1. This evening into the overnight, you can expect it to be mostly clear with a low around 57. This has been a look at your forecast from the National Weather Service on The Big Dog 92.1.
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0: That's called Empty Words. Fresh Corey Kent on your Tuesday evening with Kent Stevens. Hang around for your soundtrack, All My Exes from Lauren Elena. She was asked in an interview what her superpower is, and she said her friends say it's her ability to be a detective and get to the bottom of everything. All My Exes, Lauren Elena, it's coming up. God bless you. Let's do all the good we can in all the ways we can. I'll see you soon.
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